0: And we just heard from the Pole Ramblin' Boys with Bottom of a Glass, and that's coming to you on Turnberry Records.
1: New stuff from them, I believe. I like it. And before that, you heard from Grassy Creek Bluegrass Band with The Weather Girl, and Weather Girl draws inspiration from ever-changing skies of the Smoky Mountains, using a subtle play on the word weather and weather to explore uncertainty in relationships. And we started everything off today on Pick One with the Big Country Bluegrass and Carry Me Back to the Bluegrass. And we wanted to mention that Eddie Gill is having some health issues, and just be sure to remember him. Something that we wanted to do, too, while we have a break in the music here, is to thank you for listening to Pick One. We enjoy doing this show for you every Saturday, and we hope that you enjoy it as well. Larry puts a lot of time into the music and getting everything just right, and we hope that you can appreciate, and we want you to tell your friends that we're on Radio Bristol. And let's go ahead and get back to some music now with Sister Sadie.

0: pretty song there by a lady named Suzanne Thomas, and she featured Jim Hurst, Lori Lewis, and Missy Raines with her on that, and it was called Miss the Mississippi and You.
1: And Trey Hensley gave us Looking at the World Through a Windshield, along with Daniel Grindstaff joining in there, and that was originally made famous by country artist Dale Reeves back in 1968. Big Daddy Rabbit was before that. That's Michael Cleveland, and that is featuring Nathan Livers, and featuring him, who also penned the tune. The track is inspired by the nickname for Livers' father.
0: How would you like to walk in a room and say, "Hey, Big Daddy Rabbit"?
1: Oh, yeah.
2: What are you talking about?
1: And the Wildwood Valley Boys with Indiana's own Tony Holt gave us West Virginia Rain.
0: And we started everything off in that set with Sister Sadie and All Will Be Well. Danny Flowers brought the song to the band, recalls Sister Sadie's award-winning fiddler Denny Richardson about how the group came to record All Will Be Well for Mountain Home Music Company. She played me the Dobroist and singer Jimmy Stewart's version. I love Jimmy and loved his version of this Gabe Dixon song. Let's go ahead and move on through some more music so we don't waste any time. This time, it's coming from Dale Ann Bradley.

0: That's Grammy-winning singer-songwriter Jim Lauderdale, accompanied by the Pole Ramblin' Boys with the song Little Bitty Diamonds. And Red Camel Collective gave us the song Walk Out in the Rain, and that is comprised of Heather Berry Mabe, Tony Mabe, Jonathan Dillon, and Kurt Love.
1: And we started that set off with Del Ann Bradley in Jackson, Tennessee. And that's a single written and recorded by the six-time IBMA Female Vocalist of the Year, Del Ann Bradley. Got more music on the way here on Pick One, and this time we have a gospel set for you.

Need to tell you that you're listening to Pick One here on Radio Bristol. I'm Larry Gourley, along with Tina Jones, Linda Wright, and you just heard Aaron Jones. Look Who's Praying Now. Aaron is a multi-instrumental singer-songwriter, and he bases his lyrics firmly in scripture and catchy melodies from the heart, and you heard it there. Before that, a Branson, Missouri-based family band gave us Goodness of the Lord, and they wrote this song as well and did a good job delivering it. That's the Petersons with Goodness of the Lord, and we've got more music like this right here.

That was the Sullivan Sisters with Devil's Got a Hold on You. And that song was written by Lucia and Soraya Sullivan. Before that, you heard from the Dancing Fiddler. That was Hillary Klug with Groundhog. And that was on the Fiddle Feet Records label. And starting that set off was Backline, Living on the Backline. And they are a South Carolina-based band. Getting ready to come up on the top of the hour, but hope you are enjoying everything that you are hearing and you'll be able to stay with us. We're going to be here until 12 o'clock, so just settle in and stay tuned. Got some Asheville Mountain Boys coming up for you straight ahead.

pretty voice there. That's AJ Lee at Blue Summit. It Takes One to Know One. And that song was officially released as a studio track in October of 2025, serving as a core piece of their EP, Cover to Cover V1. And coming to you from Huckleberry Records, that's Carolina Detour, No Wrong Turn. Started the whole set off with the Asheville Mountain Boys with Another Day. And well, tomorrow's another day, but today we still got some bluegrass going for you. And I think coming up here we have Miss Amanda Cook.

0: Kenny and Amanda Smith with Tears of the Cherokee, written by Dave Summers. This song was inspired by the thought of an ancient Cherokee looking into the future and witnessing the destruction, dead trees, and heartbreaking conditions of their once majestic Appalachian Mountain homeland.
1: And New Bike was before that. It's a single by the progressive bluegrass quintet Punch Brothers, and it was released on Nonesuch Records.
0: Cool name for a label.
1: Yeah.
0: And Amanda Cook started that set off with Ghost Town, and that's a song about a moment you realize something you once held is truly over. Sad times. It tells the story of someone who's already walked away while the person they left behind is still searching through the same streets, the same memories, hoping to find what used to be there. Coming up next here on Pick One, we have a gospel set for you.

0: Oh, going back to the Stanley Brothers, Rank Strangers to Me. And the writer on that is Albert E. Brumley. And that's the legendary gospel songwriter who also penned the song I'll Fly Away. Started it off with Darren and Brooke Aldridge. And the song is I'm Going Up When He Starts Down. And you can find that on the new project Soul Collection from them.
1: And a good project it is, too, if you like Darren and Brooke. It'd be well worth your time. We want to remind you that you are listening to Pick One right here on Radio Bristol. I'm Linda Wright, here with Tina Jones and Larry Orley, and we've been having a big time in the studio this morning. Of course, we always do, and we are appreciating you being here with us. Please do stay with us. We'll be here right until 12 noon today and got lots more music on the way. So let's go ahead and get that underway with Blue Moon Rising.

0: good stuff there. Tony Trischka along with Dudley Connell, and That's All Right Mama. Elvis Presley's debut single of this song was on Sun Records in 1954, backed by Blue Moon of Kentucky, and this was originally recorded in 1946 by its composer Arthur Kudrup.
1: And Cluck Old Hen, that's arranged and performed by Grammy-winning banjoist Allison Brown and the legendary actor, comedian, and banjo player Steve Martin. And then Daly and Vincent gave us Moonshines on the Hill, and that's written by Bill White and Laura Lee Jones Robertson.
0: And we started the set off with a group known as Blue Moon Rising, and Tina and I both were saying how much we miss those fellas. They did a song for you there called Stone by Stone, and they were a national recording and touring band out of East Tennessee and comprised of Chris West, Tony Mao, Brandon Bostic, and Chris Raznick. Got a little more music for you on the way, and this time it's going to be from Rebecca Spear.

0: And that's it. You heard from Rebecca Spear, Why Worry? And that was a pen song by songwriters Rick Lang and Jeff Daugherty. And you also heard from Renico and Get Along Somehow. And the writer on that one was Corinna Rose Logston Stevens.
1: And we heard If I Didn't Love You. That was from Yana Mogen. And she's the premier, it's the premier solo single by her. And she's a Nashville-based vocalist. So good song by her. We just heard from River Bend, No More Will I Ramble. And unfortunately, it's about time for us to ramble out of here, Miss Linda.
0: In our rambler.
1: In our rambler. It's taking us back a few years. Don't forget, on Tuesday nights from 8 to 10, you can get an encore presentation of Pick One, so you can tune into that. But for us, we've had a good time being here. Thanks for tuning us in. We hope each and every one has a great and blessed week ahead, and that they'll come back and join us again on Saturday from 10 to 12 right here at Pick One at the WBCM Radio right here at the birthplace of country music in Bristol, Virginia. So tell your friends, and we'll be back to see you then.

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So kick back every Thursday and enjoy some great tunes.

This is a good one here. There's quite a bit of graphic violence in it. It's called If It Hadn't Been for Love.

0: Woo! All right. 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
1: It's so simple that anybody can sing it. 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Clams?
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0: have much creativity to be a hillbilly. 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Wah, wah, wah. There's a lot more to music than playing a chord or two chords and make a few dollars. 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
1: I want me some fried taters.
0: No.

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1: You know, I think I have heard of that man. I heard he got run over by a train, mauled by a bear, maybe, hopefully. You ain't

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0: and the neighbors will ask, where's your husband? I'm standing right there. They ask if I'm a cousin. I mean, the one thing that just doesn't feel, this is terrible. I can't handle this. I hate it. I hate it when the kids call me Uncle Daddy.
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friends and neighbors, this is Bill Smith, the old ranger, asking you to stop on by Wednesday, 1 o'clock, for the Crooked Road Radio Hour. You never know what might happen as we explore music along the crooked road. Come on, there's foolishness to be had.

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0: Froggy went to courtin' and he did right, uh-huh. Froggy went to courtin' and he did right, uh-huh. Froggy went to courtin' and he did right, a sword and a pistol by his side, uh-huh. He rode right up to Miss Mousie's door, uh-huh.
1: Let me in.
0: He rode right up to Miss Mousie's door, uh-huh. He rode right up to Miss Mousie's door and he hit it so hard that it made it roar, uh-huh. Then Miss Mousie let him in, uh-huh.
2: Come in, Mr. Froggy.
0: Then Miss Mousie let him in, uh-huh. Then Miss Mousie let him in, and the way they courted it was a sin, uh-huh. He took Miss Mousie right on his knee, uh-huh.
1: Come here, you sweet thing.
0: Took Miss Mousie right on his knee, uh-huh. Took Miss Mousie right on his knee, and he says, Miss Mousie, would you marry me, uh-huh. Well, Miss Mouse, she says, I don't know about that, uh-huh. Miss Mouse, she says, I don't know about that, uh-huh. Miss Mouse, she says,
2: I don't know about that. To think them sold, you have to ask Uncle Rat.

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What did he get for a wedding gown, uh-huh? What did he get for a wedding gown? A piece of hide of an old white hound, uh-huh. Now, where will the wedding supper be, uh-huh? Where will the wedding supper be, uh-huh? 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Way over yonder in a holler tree, uh-huh. The first guest was a big June bug, uh-huh. First guest was a big June bug, uh-huh. First guest was a big June bug, and he danced all around with a half a pint jug, uh-huh. The second guest was a bumblebee, uh-huh. Second guest was a bumblebee, uh-huh. Second guest was a bumblebee, and he danced around with a fiddle on his knee, uh-huh. Pick one, Jack.

0: right. 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He was a bride's brother. Third guest was a little gray mouse, uh-huh. The third guest was a little gray mouse, and he says, Mr. Froggy, can I rent you a house, uh-huh. He was a real estate man, you see. Well, now the frog, you know, he had to go on his honeymoon. So, Mr. Froggy went traveling across the lake, uh-huh. Froggy went to traveling across the lake, uh-huh. Yeah, he was a bullfrog. Well, the frog went to traveling across the lake, and he got swallowed up by a big black snake, uh-huh.
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0: Welcome.
1: Oh, hey, everybody. Good morning.
0: Howdy.
1: Almost afternoon.
0: We got some kids.
1: Yeah, lots of kids here in the museum today.
0: Around.
1: Yeah.
0: I don't know what they're all doing here.
1: They're pointing at you.
0: What are these kids doing?
1: Pointing at you. Hey. Point at them.
0: I'm going to wave at them.
1: Yeah. Hi, guys. Aw.
0: We got some kids.
1: Hey,
0: we got
1: kids. Hi, kids.
0: We got some gummy bears.
1: Yeah, I got some chocolate-covered gummy bears, courtesy of my friend Sasha.
0: Those are pretty good.
1: They are awesome. Also, look what else she sent me. You see them? You see them? You don't like my red shoes?
0: Oh, the Vans?
1: They're not Vans, but they're red shoes.
0: Nice.
1: And they're awesome.
0: I like that they're all red.
1: Yeah.
0: Like the little, those eye, what do you call those things?
1: I don't know.
0: The shoe?
1: Rivets? I don't know.
0: The eye.
1: The eye holes?
0: It's called an eye something.
1: Eye hole?
0: Yeah, eye holes.
1: Your eye holes.
0: They're red.
1: They're red too, yeah.
0: Looks good.
1: Laces, red.
0: Yeah, it's that whole monochromatic look.
1: Yeah, I love it. So, what up?
0: Okay, so today we had to do some stupid video I'm already regretting that we just posted.
1: He hates it. He hates it so much.
0: Holly won't do the introduction videos that I want to do, so we have to do the ones that she does.
1: But that's not true. We do plenty of the ones that you want to do. Must I remind you, in the winter when I was like down in the snow with my knees and throwing snowballs at me, and we didn't even use that video.
0: I don't even remember that one.
1: See?
0: But tell them what the theme is.
1: Oh, so today's theme is summer camp. What?
0: Summer camp. Did you ever go?
1: Yeah, buddy.
0: Really?
1: Yeah.
0: Man, I was never fortunate enough to go.
1: Really?
0: No.
1: Oh, man, can I tell you my horror stories
0: was
1: of camp?
0: Was it fun?
1: It could be.
0: Did you dread going to camp?
1: No, I didn't dread it.
0: What camp did you go to?
1: I honestly can't remember the name of it.
0: Was it local?
1: Yeah, it was local. I've gone to a few local
0: Like, was it like
1: camps.
0: A stay overnight sleepaway camp?
1: Yes.
0: Really?
1: Yes.
0: Wow.
1: Yeah, you had like, you know, bunks, the world's coldest shower.
0: Yeah.
1: Mm-hmm.
0: Were you
1: learned how to braid.
0: Were you sort of like roughing it?
1: I mean, kinda.
0: Yeah, like bunks?
1: Yeah, bunks and all that.
0: In a log cabin sort of deal?
1: It's more like a cinder block place, but yeah.
0: Yeah, like a prison camp?
1: Sure, it was prison camp. That's where I went. Hi.
0: Nice.
1: Hi.
0: Hey.
1: Kids. Yep.
0: Well, I always wanted to go to camp. I never went.
1: Oh, man. I got hurt one time at camp. Oh, man.
0: What happened?
1: Oh, I'll tell you.
0: All right, we can get personal.
1: Yeah, it's under getting personal.
0: So we're talking, I guess it is summer,
1: it
0: huh?
1: It must be. All these kids are crawling around here.
0: Are they crawling?
1: They are. I've seen them on their hands and knees.
0: That
1: boom. Did you
0: nice.
1: See that? On his hands and knees. He got down. He was listening. Good boy.
0: All right, we're going to play some songs about summer.
1: Let's hear
0: and
1: it. Let's
0: camping.
1: Hear the first one.
0: And,
1: what's the first one?
0: Let me see here. Let me get it.
1: Like, you normally don't put my songs on.
0: I put all of them in this
1: time.
0: Did
1: you? Can we start it off with the ultimate camp song?
0: What's that?
1: By Alan Sherman. Hello.
0: I didn't put that one in here.
1: Oh, that's my guilty pleasure song.
0: No, I have it. Here it is.
1: Okay.
0: Camp Granada.
1: Camp Granada by Alan
0: Sherman. Or is
1: it
0: Grenada?
1: I think it's Granada. Hello, Mudda. Hello,
0: Grenada. Oh, Lord. All right.
1: Okay. Yay! Here it is.

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Hello, fodder. Here I am at Camp Granada. 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And they say we'll have some fun if it stops raining. I went hiking with Joe Spivey. He developed poison ivy. You remember Leonard Skinner? He got ptomaine poisoning last night after dinner. All the counselors hate the waiters, and the lake has alligators, and the head coach wants no sissies, so he reads to us from something called Ulysses. Now I don't want this should scare you, but my bunkmate has malaria. You remember Jeffrey Hardy? They're about to organize a searching party.

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1: All right.
2: Yay, Camp
1: Well, Holly
2: Granada.
1: Wanted to cut that short, even though it's her favorite camping song.
2: It's not my favorite camping song, but it is a fun camping song, sir.
1: That is fun.
2: It is fun.
1: So, at camp, they have, like, different kinds of camps. They have, like, science camp.
2: There's all kinds of camps, yeah.
1: Sports camps are the most popular camps in America. I read that this morning.
2: Computer camps. Those were real popular when we were growing up.
1: Were they?
2: Yeah.
1: For the nerds?
2: Yeah.
1: Did you go to computer camp?
2: No.
1: No, you went to theater camp.
2: I didn't go to theater camp.
1: To learn the improv.
2: I would have loved to have
1: gone.
2: To get
1: so good at improv.
2: Shut up. I would have loved to have gone to theater camp. Are you serious? It's my jam.
1: Theater?
2: Yeah, I love it. I think I would. I mean, I think I would have loved it. Anyways, doesn't
1: I shouldn't
2: matter.
1: Be eating a gummy bear. I'm
2: you
1: eating a gummy bear so I can't talk.
2: You can't talk at all. God, I'm taking these from you. There. Taking them away from you.
1: If I if I could have gone to any camp that I, of my choice back in the day, it would have been a Garbage Pail Kid camp.
2: I don't think they had those. I think
1: that would have been my dream.
2: I think what you're talking about is running away, and that's a different kind of camp.
1: What would have been your camp of choice?
2: I'm telling you, theater camp.
1: That would have been your top choice?
2: Yeah, I take that back. My friend growing up, he went to puppet camp and he made a puppet, like a Jim Henson style puppet.
1: Dang, that's cool.
2: And that is the camp I wanted to go to.
1: That's cool.
2: Yeah,
1: I would have. I'd dig that.
2: Yeah,
1: now.
2: That was pretty cool. I want to go to that
1: art
2: as
1: camp would be pretty cool in general.
2: Yeah, I'll take that. Let's hear another camp song though. Hit me.
1: All right. Do you want to do let's see. I have Camp in here, that band.
2: Okay.
1: My friend's in that band.
2: Oh, my friend's
1: Should we
2: in
1: play
2: that
1: it?
2: Band.
1: I don't even know what one to pick.
2: My friend's in a band called Country Casserole.
1: Here, we'll do one that you picked. Right. Why did you pick this one?
2: I don't even know what you're picking.
1: Duran Duran.
2: Because it is a fun summer song.
1: What?
2: Woo!
1: Are you kidding me? We're not playing it.
2: Okay. Don't play.
1: There's
2: it.
1: No.
2: I don't
1: there's
2: care.
1: Okay. How about here? We'll do the Lemonheads.
2: Okay.
1: Is that related? These are all your
2: it's
1: choices.
2: It's called the outdoor type. I mean, listen to it.
1: Good Lord.
2: Oh my God. What did you pick, sir? What did you pick?

0: The Lemonheads. I like the Lemonheads.
1: The Lemonheads.
0: I love the Lemonheads.
1: What is that? Is that a 90s band?
0: Yeah, it is.
1: Good band.
0: Evan Dando. Yeah.
1: Evan Dando?
0: Mm-hmm. I like the Lemonheads.
1: I never really listened to them. Sounded good. Okay. That was the outdoor type, and if you went to summer camp, better hope that you were an outdoor type, yeah, depending on the camp.
0: You better hope so.
1: We're doing summer camp today.
0: Summer camp! Chris never attended summer camp.
1: Never went. Always wanted to. I camp a lot, though.
0: You do camp a lot.
1: Maybe that's why I'm such a camper now. I'm living out my summer camping.
0: You're a camper?
1: I camp all the time.
0: You camp all the time, but that's different than summer camp. You're not doing it.
1: Do they have, like, camping when you summer camp?
0: I mean, usually you're in a cabin. I've never gone to a summer camp where you had to, like, pitch your own tent.
1: Really?
0: Yeah.
1: Maybe that's just for, like, delinquents.
0: I think so. I think
1: they send them deep into the forest.
0: I think you're talking to, like, scared straight camp.
1: Nice.
0: That's not the camp I went to. I was a wily child. I was rascal, but not that kind of rascal.
1: Did you watch, we were talking about Wet Hot American Summer. Now that's a summer camp I do want
0: to go to that one.
1: That's my kind of summer camp.
0: I want the arts and farts and crafts.
1: I wish that the drive-in movie theater here would play that.
0: Wet Hot American Summer?
1: Yeah.
0: That'd be cool.
1: Wouldn't that be awesome?
0: Why don't you just get, we can get a sheet and we can just put it on the wall at your house or something somewhere and watch it in the garden.
1: That's a good idea.
0: Yeah, look at me, full of great ideas.
1: We could do it against the in the secret garden.
0: We could just throw a sheet up right there.
1: You got a projector?
0: I don't know. I'm sure we can find somebody with a projector. Anybody have a projector so we can watch this and make this happen?
1: Man, that would be awesome.
0: That would be cool.
1: I love that idea.
0: Can we also follow it up by a showing of Troop Beverly Hills?
1: What is that?
0: It's one of the best movies in the whole wide world in the 80s.
1: I don't even know. I've never even heard of it.
0: It's a Girl Scout troop out in California, and they're from Beverly Hills.
1: An 80s movie?
0: Yes, an 80s movie.
1: This was never in my vocabulary.
0: Jenny Lewis is in it when
1: really?
0: She was a kid. Yeah.
1: Wow.
0: It's crazy.
1: How did I miss that?
0: I don't know how you missed it. It's a great movie. They say, we're the troop from Beverly Hills. 1, 2, 3, 4. Shopping is our greatest skill. 1, 2, 3, 4.
1: Damn, I want to see that. That sounds good.
0: It's such a good movie. I love it.
1: All right. Well, I'm in.
0: Okay, so let's hear another song.
1: Okay.
0: You hated all of my songs. Let's hear one from you that you love so much about camp.
1: Well, it's generally when you camp and you go to summer camp, you have a really good time.
0: You do have a really good time.
1: So this is called Let the Good Times Roll.
0: Let the good times roll.
1: Harry Nelson.

0: summer camp would have done you a world of good, son.
1: Who?
0: You.
1: How come?
0: Learning how to get along with people, being nice, you know, stuff like that. That's important.
1: Is that what happens in summer camp?
0: Yeah. Yeah. You learn a lot of valuable skills, and that's one. Social skills.
1: Yeah. Social skills.
0: Yeah. Learning how to get along with people, you know.
1: Hey, I'm good at that.
0: Compromise.
1: I'm great at that.
0: Are we?
1: It's almost like I went to summer camp every summer.
0: Are we good at it? Because I'm not really sure.
1: We got folks who are listening and they're commenting. Yeah. They like Beverly Hills.
0: They love Troop Beverly Hills because that's the bomb. I even love the cookie song. It's cookie time. It's cookie time. It's cookie time. No. Nope.
1: Were they selling cookies?
0: Yeah, because they're Girl Scouts.
1: Oh.
0: And they sell cookies. God, don't you know?
1: Do they even make Samoas anymore?
0: I don't know. I haven't had a good Girl Scout. I haven't bought Girl Scout cookies.
1: That's the best. That is the best Girl Scout cookie.
0: The daisies.
1: But I don't think that I've never even had a daisy.
0: Well, what do you know then?
1: Oh, God.
0: Is it?
1: Are your allergies going crazy? Because if they are, give us a call at 276-285-3667.
0: Yeah, please do. Give us a call if you've got allergies. That would be everybody, Chris. Everybody's got allergies. What are they doing? I don't know what these kids are doing.
1: Oh, yeah, yeah. They're doing the 6-7.
0: Oh, is that what that means? I don't know.
1: Isn't that what it is?
0: Is that? Yeah, it is what it is. Okay.
1: It is what
0: it is.
1: That's
0: cool. I'm glad you said that. I thought it was something else.
1: Man, we got kids in here listening to us. See, people love trivia.
0: People
1: sandwich,
0: love it,
1: right?
0: People of all ages. See, look at them walking away from us.
1: We are talking summer camp. We got campers in here. Maybe you guys in summer camp right now?
0: Yeah. Are you guys in camp? Is that what this is?
1: They're in summer camp. They're shaking their heads no.
0: Shit. Then it's not summer camp, Chris.
1: It's not.
0: Is it a vacation?
1: Well,
0: thing? I don't know. What are you guys?
1: It's all right.
0: I can't.
1: So.
0: Okay.
1: What was your favorite part about summer camp?
0: Honestly, I loved in the evening when we did we did skits and stuff at night around the campfire.
1: You really love doing skits in theater.
0: I do. So that was one of my favorite parts.
1: How come you're not following this passion?
0: I feel too old now.
1: You're never too old.
0: I'm past my prime for any of that.
1: There's lots of folks who start in theater later in life.
0: Yeah, name one. Name one that started at 44.
1: There's got to be some.
0: Yeah, it's called nobody.
1: No, there's got to be.
0: Because nobody's that crazy. Anyways.
1: Go ahead.
0: Let's hear another camp song.
1: No.
0: You don't want to hear another camp song?
1: We don't have any more.
0: We don't have any more. Is it time for Mystery Meat? Are you ready for Mystery Meat?
1: Let's do one more.
0: One more camp song.
1: Here. This is one that...
0: Can we listen to one about fun at camp?
1: This is... yeah, if you want to.
0: What were you going to listen to?
1: I was going
0: to
1: play literal song.
0: Okay.
1: About summer from a band called Summer Camp.
0: Okay, cool. Do that.
1: All right. This is called I Want You from Summer Camp.
0: I Want You. Summer camp. I love it when you don't turn
1: playing?
0: My mic off. I don't know. I don't hear it.
1: My phone is acting a damn fool.
0: There it goes. I think you got it.

0: summer camp.
1: Oh, no, you need to...
0: Doesn't that music just make you think of summer camp?
1: It does. I loved it. You need to charge that because it's the low one. It's battery.
2: Here. You can't look at it.
1: You can't look at it. That's right. But you can charge it.
0: So are we doing something?
1: We are doing something. We're doing some mystery meat. It's that time, you guys,

0: chocolate soft serve.
1: Never had
0: Sometimes
1: it.
0: Sometimes they have it.
1: Really?
0: Yes. And it is
1: I mean,
0: amazing.
1: I'm just all about a vanilla cone straight up. Just boring, simple. It's kind of a perfect food.
0: That sounds like you.
1: The cake cup.
0: Oh, no. I don't hate a cake cup. Give me a waffle cone. Cake
1: the
0: cups
1: cake
0: are
1: cup
0: trash.
1: And I'll vanilla soft serve, dude.
0: I will.
1: I got it DQ. I got it dipped in cherry.
0: Oh, really?
1: Banging.
0: No, I...
1: Classic. I felt like I was in Wet Hot American Summer.
0: I hate the cake cone. It is so gross. It's like styrofoam.
1: That's the beauty of it, is the further down you get, then it's like the crunch goes away.
0: No, I will die on that hill. Give me a sugar cone, waffle cone.
1: I mean, I like sugar cones too, but...
0: I prefer that over a cake cone. Cake cone is garbage.
1: I'm starting to think that that might now be my favorite food.
0: Is vanilla soft serve.
1: A vanilla cone with a...
0: cherry?
1: No, just a vanilla,
0: just a vanilla cone
1: in a normal
0: wow
1: shell. What do you call them? Cone.
0: Cone? A shell. I need a shell for my ice cream.
1: All right.
0: Okay, so let's do some mystery meat. Let's listen to
1: If you want to play along, 276-285-3667. 276-285-3667.
0: And let's hear the first song. This is The Who, Tommy's Holiday Camp.
1: Tommy's Holiday Camp.

0: that it?
1: Okay, that was the first song. It was quick. It was quick. It's Tommy's Holiday Camp.
0: All right, Tommy. Was that from the Tommy record?
1: I think so.
0: Wow.
1: Okay, are you ready?
0: That was crazy sounding.
1: Yeah, it was weird. Okay, so the next song, this is a classic.
0: You're just hauling balls here.
1: I'm sorry, did you want to take a guess the first song?
0: Yeah.
1: Okay, let's hear it.
0: What was it called?
1: Tommy's Holiday Camp.
0: Santa Camp.
1: No, and I have never heard of Santa Camp. What are you talking about? Okay. This is a classic. I love this song so much. It is one of my favorites. I've loved it forever. It's by The Crystals, and it's called...
0: Ooh, Vin- Crystals are the best.
1: Then He Kissed Me. I love it.
0: All right.
1: Let's hear it. So good. I love it.

0: Can't beat that.
1: No. Do you want to take
0: that? That's that Phil Spector magic touch.
1: I know. Phil Spector, crazy haired man.
0: Did you ever seen Al Pacino as Phil Spector?
1: No, I didn't see that.
0: It was good.
1: But his hair, Phil Spector's hair, I'm like, nobody wanted to be like, hey, let me help you.
0: It's just like a little skunk on the top of his head.
1: A skunk? It looks like the dude put his finger in a light socket. Phil Spector. Anyways.
0: Master producer.
1: Yes,
0: and I love that band.
1: Oh, the Crystals are so good. So we had The Who, Tommy's Holiday Camp.
0: But yeah, I'm feeling pretty good, just not living my life the way I'm living it.
1: Yeah, is that what we're going to continue talking about that? Like what we were doing off the radio? Okay.
0: Just kidding.
1: Shut up. Okay, so.
0: Wait, so that was the second song,
1: that was
0: and then
1: the
0: he kissed.
1: Song.
0: So, okay, it's a kiss at camp. First kiss at camp.
1: That's your guess? First kiss at camp?
0: I think a lot of people have their first kiss
1: at camp.
0: At camp.
1: Okay, well, are we going to listen to the third song?
0: And let me think further on this.
1: Okay. You want to think further? Or?
0: I'm going to dig deeper.
1: Okay, listen to the third song. Maybe that'll help you.
0: Well, hold on.
1: Okay, never mind.
0: I'm trying to think if there's any movies or books.
1: Tommy's Holiday Camp. By The Who. Then He Kissed Me by The Crystals.
0: I guess we got to go to the next
1: the
0: one.
1: The third song. Okay, so The third song is by...
0: And also, if you know the answer, 276-285-3667, you will win some stuff.
1: Yeah, win
0: stuff. We got stuff to give away.
1: I got a birthplace, or not a birthplace, I have a Explore Bristol shirt I can give somebody. We have a really cool Happy Buildings shirt that I love.
0: I love that shirt.
1: It
0: I want
1: so
0: one.
1: Awesome.
0: Give me one.
1: So it, yeah, well, if you win, you might get one. I don't know. It depends.
0: What do you mean?
1: Well, you got to win to get the shirt.
0: And I'll win. Give me another song.
1: Okay, so this is the band Lake Street Drive with their song Good Kisser.
0: Lake Street Dive.
1: Dive. My bad. Dive. Lake Street Dive. My bad. Who cares? I don't care. This is the song Good Kisser.
0: Another kissing song.

0: Lake Street Dive.
1: Yeah.
0: Good kisser.
1: Good kisser.
0: Right in the kisser.
1: First song.
0: That band is a good band.
1: They are a great band. I really do like them.
0: I mean,
1: any guess?
0: My brain is just going to the 1980s, okay. And I'm going through all of these like summertime 80s movies.
1: Okay.
0: And I'm trying to think of what it could be.
1: Okay. The name is right in front of you. This
0: Tommy. This, Lake.
1: Tommy's Holiday Camp by The Who. Then we played Then He Kissed Me by The Crystals.
0: Crystal Lake.
1: And then...
0: It's Crystal Lake from the Friday the 13th.
1: Camp Crystal Lake. But yes, it is Camp Crystal Lake.
0: I got it.
1: You got it.
0: Yeah. Give me a hand.
1: Woo! Can I play the last song?
0: You know what's funny?
1: What?
0: I was going to say that earlier, but it's related to my trivia, so I didn't want to.
1: Oh, it totally is. And we did not plan that. But here's the last song. Can we play it?
0: Yeah, sure.
1: Okay.
0: I knew it was a horror movie, and I said that earlier, and you didn't acknowledge it.
1: Ugh, I wasn't going to give it away.
0: All right.
1: Hold on. Hold on.
0: Camp Crystal Lake. I just thought it was Crystal Lake. It's Camp Crystal Lake.
1: It is Camp Crystal Lake.
0: I want to go on a bender and watch all those early ones, dude. Those movies.
1: I don't know why it's not playing it.
0: Those movies rule. It's turned down.
1: Oh. Well, you need to turn it up.
0: Are you ready?
1: Yeah. Let's listen to it.
0: All right. So I got it.
1: You got it.
0: Did anybody else get it?
1: And this would have been, I feel like, the giveaway.
0: We had folks guessing.
1: We did. Well, they did not get it. We had Kissing Cousins, Spin the Bottle.
0: Kissing Cousins?
1: Yeah, I don't know. I think it was all the kissing.
0: Is that a summer camp thing, to kiss cousins?
1: Not at any camp I went to. I don't know. Maybe in West Virginia they do that. I don't know. Kentucky camps?
0: Ooh.
1: Ooh. Oh, my God. If somebody comes behind us in this door.
0: Give me a gummy bear.
1: I'm going to pee on myself. Yeah, here's you a safety gummy. Have one.
0: Ooh. Are we going to keep listening to this?
1: Yeah.
0: Is it going to go into a song? Oh, yeah. Okay. All right, we get it.
1: Yeah, we get it. So, yay, summer camp.
0: All right, so I got that, so I get a shirt.
1: Camp Crystal Lake.
0: You said.
1: Okay, I said you get a shirt.
0: I want the funny buildings.
1: It's not even called funny buildings. If you can't name the name of the shirt, then you can't get the shirt.
0: I want happy buildings.
1: Yeah, I can't believe I got it. Okay, I'll see what I can do.
0: Cool.
1: Yeah. Okay.
0: Man, these are good.
1: I know, they're so addictive.
0: I ate a whole bag of gummies yesterday.
1: You also
0: new ones. This Haribo, which I like Haribo.
1: I know.
0: There's these new ones. They're soda bottles. They're sour, and the gummy texture is a little different.
1: Mm-hmm.
0: It's the best freaking gummy on the planet.
1: I mean, that's our movie staple. We do always bring gummy.
0: Yeah, we're gonna go see He-Man on Sunday.
1: But you also ate like. All of my gummies the last time.
0: I have a problem.
1: You do have a problem.
0: I really do.
1: We have to have an intervention.
0: I have, if at the end of my life, there's like food stacked up around me of all the food I've consumed
1: it's
0: through my
1: gummy
0: life.
1: Gummy bears?
0: Gummy bears would be like the tallest heap.
1: I believe it. It's a good summer camp snack.
0: It is. Summer camp.
1: Summer camp snack.
0: All right. So now let's, maybe we should do something else.
1: Maybe we should.
0: Let's see here. I'm going to play a song, and then and then we'll come back.
1: Okay.
0: Here's one from the Okie Dokie Brothers.
1: Oh, Okie Dokie.
0: And this is called Campin'.
1: Oh, cool.
0: Since we're summer camping.
1: Summer camping. Campin'. 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
1: That reminds me of that Righteous Gemstones song.
2: It reminds me of that Todd and Snyder song, Beer Run.
1: B-E-R-R-U-N,
2: Beer Run. B-E-R-R-U-N,
1: Todd Snyder, dude. What a...
2: All we need is a 10 and a 5 or a car and a key and a sober driver.
1: Todd Snyder is a freaking genius. Miss that guy. And I'm mad that I never got him on Farm and Fun Time. My allergies are just going crazy right now.
2: Yeah, you sound terrible.
1: That was... But do you know what song I'm talking about on Righteous Gemstones?
2: Which song?
1: The one about, like, the pickle. Mm-hmm. Running around with a pickle in my mouth. And
2: wow, I think that was...
1: Do you know that? Sure?
2: I don't know that one. That sounds like a fever dream song that you
1: have.
2: It's
1: hilarious. It's the best song. all right.
2: Okay.
1: Let's see here.
2: Let's see what we got here. Are you ready?
1: Oh, we're going to do trivia.
2: Yeah, we have to
1: time for Whiz Wit.
2: Yeah.
1: Rapid fire. Whoa.
2: Got a little crazy.
1: All right, Whiz Wit, rapid fire.
2: Okay.
1: These are all have to do with summer camps.
2: Okay.
1: Blank percentage of camps tell campfire stories. This is true.
2: 95?
1: I don't know how.
2: 95%?
1: Oh, my gosh.
2: Is that right?
1: Very, very close. Okay. 97%. Let's give you a round of applause for that. That was impressive.
2: Thank you.
1: Okay. As a child, writer-director Robert Hiltzik actually went to the camp used in this film that he made.
2: Camp Crystal Lake.
1: No, that's not a film.
2: Friday the 13th.
1: No.
2: I don't know.
1: Keep guessing. 80s classic. Come on. Dig deep.
2: About camping?
1: Oh, yeah.
2: The Great Outdoors?
1: No.
2: Oh, I don't know.
1: One of the ultimate 80s
2: camping
1: slasher freaking summer movies.
2: Not Friday the 13th?
1: Sleepaway Camp.
2: Sleepaway Camp. Okay. Okay, go ahead. Hit me.
1: Sleepaway Camp was a cult sleeper hit. You're not going to do good because all these are sleepaway camps.
2: God, okay. Okay. Okay.
1: Sleepaway Camp was a cult sleeper hit. It made this much more money than was spent to make on it. This many times more money. Is that English?
2: 50 times more money?
1: Nope.
2: 20 times.
1: 30.
2: Okay.
1: 30 times more money
2: That's pretty
1: than
2: good.
1: Was put into developing that
2: Way
1: film.
2: Way to go, Sleepaway Camp.
1: The main character, Felisa Rose, does not speak her first lines until this far into the film.
2: 30 minutes.
1: Wow. 31 minutes.
2: Oh, look at me. And you said I was going to do poorly.
1: The original artwork for Sleepaway Camp was recalled by this group who complained that its trademark logo appeared on the cover.
2: Girl Scouts.
1: Close, but not.
2: Boy Scouts.
1: Nope.
2: Girls.
1: Neither.
2: Okay.
1: American Red Cross.
2: Oh, okay. Okay.
1: Sleepaway Camp in this movie inspired Weird Al Yankovic's song, Nature Trail to Hell.
2: Oh, is that not Friday the 13th?
1: You got it.
2: Ooh.
1: Part 3 to be specific.
2: Oh, my bad. I like that.
1: Both films feature the cutting up of campers and an ending you have to see to believe.
2: No. I'm going to go
1: This
2: back.
1: Was the first Friday the 13th. Friday the 13th, uh-huh. This film.
2: Mm-hmm.
1: Yeah. Hold on. How do I say this right? This was the first of the Friday the 13th films to use this iconic visual. Which one was it? And it's been in every movie since.
2: Is it the first person perspective?
1: No.
2: Through the mask?
1: No.
2: I don't know.
1: Close.
2: I don't know.
1: You're on the right trail. Come on.
2: The perspective of the knife?
1: No perspective.
2: Oh, I don't know.
1: This, let's say this artifact is the first time it was used in the movie, and it was used ever since.
2: Oh, the mask, the hockey mask.
1: Correct.
2: Okay.
1: Several deaths in the film had to be cut out, avoiding this rating from Friday the 13th. Part 3.
2: R?
1: No.
2: NC-17?
1: No.
2: PG-13?
1: No.
2: rated X?
1: X.
2: Nuh-uh.
1: Yes.
2: Nuh-uh.
1: Yes.
2: No.
1: And do you want me to read them? Let's see.
2: Sure.
1: It included the following: Andy's death, which showed his legs being cut off and his stomach being ripped open.
2: Oh, okay.
1: Vera's death for too much gore and looking too real.
2: Okay.
1: Edna's death was cut because of excessive blood flow. Chili's impalement was cut because of a shot showing streaming blood hitting the floor.
2: Oh, man. They only saw TV today.
1: This film takes place the day after the events of this movie. These are the words.
2: God, these
1: so
2: are the
1: poorly.
2: Words. What did you do? I don't know. The events of
1: this film takes place a day after the events of this Friday the 13th.
2: I don't know.
1: Which one? Just say a number.
2: The second.
1: No.
2: The first?
1: Yeah, the day after the second one.
2: Okay.
1: So the third one is the day after the
2: second one. Okay.
1: Yeah.
2: Those are terrible.
1: While this franchise is famous for the setting, the specific film revolves around a group of teenage friends who go on a weekend getaway to a private rural vacation cabin near this lake.
2: Camp Crystal Lake.
1: That's it.
2: I did it.
1: We were on the same page there, huh?
2: We were, but I didn't do terrible.
1: And that is Wiz Wit Rapid Fire. Good job, everybody.
2: I'm a beetle. Yeah.
1: Nice going.
2: Thank you. I tried.
1: When's the last time you saw a sleepaway camp?
2: It's been forever.
1: Dude.
2: I mean, it has been a long time since I've seen sleepaway camp, but not so long that I have watched Friday the 13th. So.
1: That movie freaking rules.
2: Friday the 13th, the first one, when it's just his
1: you
2: mom.
1: You know, I have.
2: Because I don't
1: spoiler
2: really.
1: Spoiler alert.
2: I mean, if you have not seen that movie by now, I'm sorry. Come on.
1: I am going to do a summer binge of Friday the 13th, probably up until number four.
2: Okay.
1: I haven't seen those in so long.
2: I think you should go all the way. You know,
1: way. Jason in hell.
2: Jason in space. Jason takes Manhattan.
1: Nah, dude. No. I mean, maybe they're fun. I don't know.
2: Yeah, I think you should. It's movie night in the Secret Garden, please.
1: I very vividly remember watching part two, and it's scaring the bejesus out of me.
2: Can we really do that in the Secret Garden? Can we?
1: Wouldn't that be awesome?
2: Can we do a scary movie night?
1: I mean, I don't see why not.
2: Okay, cool. Let's do it.
1: All right, now
2: what? One more song?
1: We got time for two more songs.
2: Two more songs. Can we play a song that reminds me of camp?
1: What?
2: And I don't care. It's Queen's Don't Stop Me Now, because I'm having a good time.
1: All right, let's do it.
2: I love it.
1: Prepare yourself to get personal.
2: Oh, me? Oh, okay.

0: Yeah, Freddie. Yay. Sing it, Freddie.
1: Yeah, because he's having fun.
0: I like that for a summer camp song.
1: Yeah. Don't stop me now.
0: That's our theme for today, and we hope that you've enjoyed it. Quick, let's get personal. I don't have time to get the song up.
1: Okay, you don't have time. So you didn't go to summer camp, but I went to summer camp, and one of my disastrous times at summer camp was we were creek walking, like walking in the creek, you know?
0: Creek walking.
1: At creek walking. I was doing the creek walk, and doing the creek walk, I stumbled and twisted my ankle. And one of the counselors was like, oh, I'll help you. And he helped me. And in turn, I just started feeling really bad on the way back to camp. Ended up getting a migraine. And he's carrying me. Long story short, he trips over a step and falls, drops me. And then he lands on top of me and I crack my head.
0: Dang. Did you open? Was it bleeding?
1: A little, but that was fun.
0: Wow. Okay, summer camp.
1: Summer camp. Don't you love it?

0: All right. Well, thanks for getting personal.
1: Yeah. So I got hurt at camp all the time. Cool. Let's hear another song. Let's go out on a bang. Let's go out on a summer camp bang. What do you want it next week's show to be about?
0: I don't know. What do you want it to be about?
1: We've done.
0: What's happening next? When's that UFO thing?
1: I don't know. Maybe it's coming up.
0: Let's do some UFOs.
1: Let's do UFOs.
0: Because there's that festival coming up.
1: Yeah, let's do UFOs.
0: Appalachian
1: next
0: UFO Festival.
1: Let's
0: Saucers over Appalachia.
1: Let's do it. Let's do UFOs.
0: All right, fun.
1: Yay!
0: Let's just leave here. This is. I have this up for some reason. MJ okay. Lenderman fireworks. Do they do fireworks at summer camp?
1: Not any I've been at. But
0: they don't have fireworks summer camp.
1: Yeah, that sounds cool. Hey, everybody, welcome to fireworks summer camp. You know, nobody leaves with all their fingers.
0: I'm going to Garbage Pail Kids summer camp and fireworks summer camp.
1: I'm going to theater camp.
0: We'll see y'all next week for UFOs.
1: Yay, UFOs.
0: Peace out.
1: Bye, everybody. Oh, you're leaving them on a downer too, dude.
0: It's a good song. Ugh.

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Hi, Lovey. It's Grandma May. I love your song. 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

Good afternoon, friends and neighbors, and welcome to the Crooked Road Radio Hour. I'm your host, the old ranger, Bill Smith. And yes, we're coming to you from high atop the birthplace of Country Music Museum, right here in Bristol, Virginia, on Radio Bristol, WBCMLP. Now that we got that out of the way, that first tune, I have to admit, is self-indulgent. I wrote it, I sang it, I played bass on it, and I played lead on it, and that was back in the days of Old Fat and Slow, and we spelled slow, S-L-O-E. We premiered that song at Rhythm and Roots, and I can't remember whether it was 2007 or 8, but anyway, on it with me were Rex Boggs, Gary McGonigal on drums, Jay Corder on sax, Rex played guitar, and actually I played lead on that tune. Its name is Ballin' for Buttermilk, and that came out of a short conversation with my wife one day, well, this is a long time ago, by the way, kind of easing and see if there could be some kind of contact made later in the evening. And she looked at me square in the eyes and said, "What are you doing, boy? Ballin' for buttermilk?" True story. We're going to go forward now, and I'll tell you what's going on. I've been in the hospital. I have an infected foot, and I've been fighting it for a long time, but they finally put me in and put every kind of needle they could figure out how to get in me and pumped me full of antibiotics, and I got out on Friday night and then promptly went to Gathering in the Gap on Saturday, which probably was more therapy for me than sitting at home. But I got about 4 of these weeks coming up that I'm calling these shows therapy. This is therapy number 1. And frankly, I hope you enjoy them, but this is therapy for me. So let's get started by going all the way back. Michael Martin Murphy was on the College Coffee House tour, and I was a local at the College Coffee House. And I played there 1 week, and he played there the next. That was when Geronimo's Cadillac came out. So this, I'm going to start and end today with Michael Martin Murphy, and I'll tell you about that more at the end there. So let's get going with a song that does my heart good because I just love it and always have, Geronimo's Cadillac. And then we're going to go to Crosby, Stills, and Nash and Wooden Ships, and then we're going to go to Joni Mitchell and Woodstock. And that goes back to when I was a young ranger. So let's get started.

Friends and Neighbors, each one of those songs has meaning for me. I'm not going to get into it here because I want to make as much music as possible. But I lived that life. I wasn't necessarily a hippie. I was actually kind of more of a yippie. For those of you who don't know what that means, that's just fine with me. Anyway, going forward, I'm going to play you three tunes that are just tunes that they have meaning to me, and all three are different. Remembered Ways is off of the album Remembered Ways, and that was Trapezoid. It's Paul Reisler's band. I met Paul through Nancy, who'd seen them performed, and I think maybe performed on a bill with them. And it's just a song to listen to the words. And then the Bombadils, who are my friends I've never met from Nova Scotia, which is where my people came to this part of the world. And that's Records and Rent. And I just like every musician out there, listen close to this one. And it's off of Dear Friend, and that's the Bombadils. And then Whale, and that's off of Jubilee, and that's that album is something very, very special to me. And it's by Becky Buller. And if you know any of the history of that album, well, it got me through driving back from the funeral of my first wife, who was killed on a motorcycle 2 years ago this May. It's a song about redemption and feelings. So, yes, this is therapy, remember? I'm telling you, I'm taking care of me for a little bit because I didn't, and that's how I ended up in the hospital. Anyway, let's get going.

Friends and neighbors, I should probably tell you that this is the Crooked Road Radio Hour. And I am your host, the old ranger, Bill Smith. And we're coming to you from, actually, Buffalo Gap in Wise County, because the old ranger's laid up for a bit. One of his hoofs ain't cooperating. And that's why this show is called Therapy. Well, this last weekend, I got out of the hospital on Friday. And on Saturday, I'm sorry, Doc, I had to go. Because that's a festival that's very dear to my heart. Anyway, the bands that were on the main stage were, to start with, Lonesome River Band, and then Dave Eggar and Sister Sadie. That's not the order I've put this in, because I like this order better. And it's Dave Eggar. And Dave brought, he always does this. He brings a whole different cast of characters each time. David Shenton and Aaron Shields, two New York Broadway voices and skills. And after the show, after their set, they and I got together, and I tell you, it was so much fun to talk to my people. I'm going to say one other quick thing. We lost one of my people today in Tom Briggs. Was in the Broadway world for a long time. We grew up together in theater. But going forward, so I'm going to play Kingston Morning by Dave Eggar. And if we ain't drinking, then we're fighting. And that's Sister Sadie. And finally, Carolyn, the Teenage Queen. And that's off of One Step Forward. And that's the Lonesome River Band. And Jesse Smathers is with them. And we were all yelling out requests, and Sammy Sheeler, who, boy, did he have my back when we were getting the Crooked Road started, finished the show with Carolyn, the Teenage Queen. I can still talk. I just don't have a foot that works. Anyway, let's get started, because this is good stuff.

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4: Hello, hello, and welcome to another episode of Folk Yeah, right here on Radio Bristol. I'm y'all's host, Ella Patrick, and we got a full hour of folk music coming your way. We're gonna get things rolling here with some Joan Baez.
5: Richard wrote this song. It's called She Never Could Resist a Winding Road, and I sing it in the first person.

Alrighty, starting off that set, we had Joan Baez and Richard Thompson with She Never Could Resist, a winding road. That is a live performance off of Joan Baez's 75th birthday celebration. After that, you heard Art Garfunkel with his version of the song 99 Miles from L.A. It was included on his 1975 album, Breakaway. And after that was, of course, the one and only Bob Dylan with a song from his album Another Side of Bob Dylan, which was put out in 1964. That was a tune called All I Really Want to Do, and it's a cool song because I feel like it's one of his first songs where he breaks away from topical songwriting, and then you have that more poetic feeling in that tune. Alrighty, we got a lot more great folk music coming your way, so stay tuned.

Back in 1927, I had a little farm and I called that heaven. Well, the price is up and the rain come down and I hauled my crops all into town. I got the money, bought clothes and groceries, fed the kids and raised the family. Rain quit and the wind got high and a black old dust storm filled the sky. And I swapped my farm for a Ford machine and I poured it full of this gasoline. And I started rocking and rolling over the mountains out towards the old Peach Bowl. Way up yonder on a mountain road, I had a hot motor and a heavy load. I was going pretty fast, I wasn't even stopping, bouncing up and down like popcorn popping. Had a breakdown, I'm sort of a nervous bust down of some kind. It was a feller there, a mechanic feller, said it was

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It's way up yonder in the piney wood, and I give that rolling ford a shove, and I was gonna coast as fur as I could. Commence coasting, picking up speed. Was a hairpin turn. I didn't make it. Man alive, I'm telling you, the fiddles and the guitars really flew. That Ford took off like a flying squirrel, and it flew halfway around the world. Scattered wives and children's all over the side of that mountain. We got out to the west coast broke, so dadgum hungry I thought I'd croak, and I bummed up a spud or two, and my wife fixed up a tater stew. We poured the kids full of it. Mighty thin stew, though, you could read a magazine right through it. Always have figured that if it'd been just a little bit thinner,

Y'all just heard from Woody Guthrie with the Talkin' Dust Bowl Blues. That comes off of his album Dust Bowl Ballads, which was put out on Victor Records in 1940. Before that was Doc Watson with My Rough and Rowdy Ways. And that tune was originally written by Jimmy Rogers. And I think it's real cool to hear Doc Watson yodel on that one. Before that, you heard from the Avett Brothers, another North Carolina-based group artist, with a tune off of their 2012 release, The Carpenter, which was produced by Rick Rubin, and that was a tune called A Father's First Spring. And you are tuned into Folk? Yeah. Here on Radio Bristol, this is the program that plays folk music, and we got more of it coming up next.

First off, in that last set, you heard from Kate Wolf with a tune called The Ballad of Weaverville. That comes off of Give Yourself to Love, which is a live 2-disc concert CD pack. And she's one of those folk musicians that's not as well known as she should have been. She was around in the 1960s, but man, she really is amazing. So if you haven't heard of her, check out Kate Wolf. After that, y'all heard from Johnny Flynn with a tune called Cillian. That is from his release In Your Pockets. And he's a wonderful folk singer. I think he's still making music from over in the UK. And after that was John McEwen with Acoustic Traveler. And John McEwen, of course, you know, was in the Nitty Gritty Dirt Band. He's good friends with Steve Martin, and he is an incredible guitar player. I love hearing that track. Okie dokie, we got some more music coming your way right here on Folk. Yeah.

0: Y'all just heard from three wonderful singers there, a couple of old murder ballads in the beginning of that set. Darling Cora, that was a version done by Nora Brown, who is an amazing young banjo player. She's actually come and played on Farm and Fun Tom during Rhythm and Roots, and she's just really good. And after that was Barbara Allen. That was a version done by Judy Collins. And at the end of that set was Alice Gerard with Sweeter Day. And I am just crazy about that song and Alice Gerard and Hazel Dickens in general. And it's neat to hear Alice, you know, sing by herself, and it's a pretty cool tune. Want to say thank you to all of y'all who are tuning in. I appreciate each and every one of you. Hope you are doing wonderfully, and thanks for listening. Want to remind everybody, if you ever want to send me music, you want to talk about folk music, send me an email. 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

Pete Seeger there with Old Devil Tom. That's a pretty neat tune that comes off of a live album that was done at Sanders Theater that is all sing-alongs, and I think that's cool. 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

Howdy, howdy, howdy, everybody. Everywhere you got to tune into the Honky Tonk Hipper with me, Bob and Billy George, broadcasting right here on Radio Bristol, 100.1 on your FM dial and worldwide on the Radio Bristol app. And we're playing all sorts of good classic country and vintage bluegrass from its golden era of the 1940s, 1950s, and early to mid-1960s on up until 5 o'clock this afternoon. Let's start out with some good bluegrass here. From the father of bluegrass himself, here's the old racehorse song, Molly and Tim Brooks, by Bill Monroe and the Bluegrass Boys, here on Radio Bristol. Let it

Don Reno, Red Smiley, and the Tennessee Cut-Up starting us off on a wonderful Honky Tonk Hit Parade for today. Sawin' on the Strings, one of the finest bands ever was in bluegrass music, that on the Dot label, their short-lived affiliation for Dot Records in the mid-1950s, but recorded a slew of great records, including that one right there, Sawin' on the Strings, featuring Benny Martin and Mac McGahey on the fiddles for that. Before that, we heard from Bill Monroe and the Bluegrass Boys and their version of Molly and Tim Brooks, the old racehorse song, one of the classics of Bill Monroe's catalog. They're on Decca Records from the mid-1950s. 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So delighted you can come along and join us on a beautiful day here in the mountains of East Tennessee in Southwest Virginia. Hope it's beautiful wherever you might be listening at. And whether you're listening halfway around the block or halfway around the world, we're so glad that you can join us here as we play good music the way it was and the way it still is here on Radio Bristol. Let's get on something now from Don Gibson, a top 10 record for him from 1958. Fats Domino also had a pop record with this one and hit the top 10 for him as well. Good song all around, featuring the guitar work of Hank Sugarfoot Garland on this one. A song called Who Cares? Don Gibson here on Radio Bristol.

Classic country and vintage bluegrass from its golden era of the 1940s, 1950s, and early to mid-1960s. That's Ira and Charlie, the Leuven Brothers, here on Radio Bristol, and My Baby's Gone, one of their classic Capitol recordings from 1957. And before that, a top 10 record from 1958 from Don Gibson on the RCA Victor label, Who Cares, featuring some wonderful guitar work from Hank Sugarfoot Garland on that one, and a good sound, too. You listen to the Honky Tonk Hip Parade here on Radio Bristol. Let's go deep in the catalog right now and get on one of my favorites of those kind of deep, obscure performers, a fellow that we lost way too soon. Joe Carson, also known as Hillbilly Joe Carson, recorded some real good records, especially in the 4-4 country shuffle style, including this one here for Liberty Records in the early 1960s, a little tune, a minute and 50 seconds of great country gold. Here's one called Helpless by Hillbilly Joe Carson here on Radio Bristol, WBCM LP, and worldwide on the Radio Bristol app.

The Rolls Royce of country singers, Miss Connie Smith, here on Radio Bristol on the Honky Tonk Hip Parade. Recorded at historic RCA Studio B, one of the first songs off her first long-playing album, I Can Stand It As Long As You Can. Before that, we heard from Joe Carson from deep in the catalog on Liberty Records from there the 1960s. Helpless was the name of that one. Good stuff here on Radio Bristol. Well, let's keep the good things going right now. Go back to some good bluegrass harmonies from Bobby and Sonny, the Osmond Brothers, along with Red Allen on this one. This is a song they recorded for the MGM people in the late 1950s, a sad, pitiful, lonesome song, you know, the kind of we like around here. One called Is This My Destiny? The Osborne Brothers and Red Allen here on Radio Bristol, WBCN.

Stonewall Jackson on Columbia Records and the flip side of his big hit, That's Why I'm Walking, Life of a Poor Boy, which did pretty well, too, on the charts, all things considered, for a B-side. Good to hear from Stonewall Jackson from 1959 here on Radio Bristol. Before that, it was the Osmond Brothers from the same year. And Is This My Destiny? The Osmond Brothers and Red Allen doing those sad, pitiful, lonesome songs just like we like here on Radio Bristol. Here's a real classic from one of my favorites, Cowboy Copas. The great Cowboy Copas, of course, one of the Opry stars that we lost tragically in the plane crash, along with Patsy Cline and Hawkshaw Hawkins and Randy Hughes, the pilot, who was also a musician and made some good records, too. This is a song that was one of the biggest records for Cowboy Copas on the King record label. See if you remember this one here. The Tragic Romance, Cowboy Copas, here on Honky Tonk Hit Parade, WBCM, LP, Bristol.

0: country music in for fourth time. That's Freddie Hart here on the Honky Tonk Hip, right on Columbia Records in the original version of The Keys in the Mailbox, with some help from Ray Price on those harmonies. Good record there. Before that, we heard from Cowboy Copas and a real classic of country music, Tragic Romance. You're listening to the Honky Tonk Hip, right with me, Bob and Bailey George. We've reached the bottom of the hour, close enough to it, and you're listening to Radio Bristol and 100.1 FM on your radio dial and worldwide on the Radio Bristol app. We're going to take one little break, and we'll be back with more great country and vintage bluegrass here on the Honky Tonk Hip. Rates don't go nowhere, okay?
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classic country and vintage bluegrass from its golden era, the 1940s, 1950s, and early to mid-1960s. You're listening to the Honky Tonk Hip Parade with me, Bob and Billy George, here on Radio Bristol. That was one of my favorites, Wayne Rainey, the harmonica wizard, on King Records, and the biggest record of his career from 1949, Why Don't You Haul Off and Love Me. Good to hear that this afternoon. Well, let's get on some music now from Gene Shepherd. We'll go on to Capitol Records for this one, a nice country shuffle as well, called Lonely Little World. Gene Shepherd. Here on the Honky Tonk Hip Parade, WBCM, LP Bristol, and worldwide on the Radio Bristol app.

bit of the real stuff here on the Honky Tonk Hit Parade. Jim McCall and Benny Birchfield from Deep in the Catalog on REM Records out of Kentucky. And Divorced But Not Free. Before that, we heard from Benny Birchfield's longtime wife, second wife of Gene, or second husband, I should say, of Gene Shepherd. And that was Lonely Little World that we heard from Gene Shepherd from 1960 on Capitol Records here on Radio Bristol. Let's stay on Capitol Records and let's stay with the bluegrass for a moment as well. This is a tune that most people know as Lester Flatt and Earl Scruggs' tune, but I think Hilo Brown does just a good a job on it. Let's wander back to the old hometown with Hilo Brown and the Timberliners here on the Honky Tonk Hit Parade, WBCM.

It's the Texas Troubadour, Ernest Tubb, here on the Honky Tonk Hit Parade with all the Texas Troubadours and a top 10 record for him from 1959. And a real big help to Roger Miller as a songwriter, Half a Mind. When Roger Miller was new in town in Nashville, that song there helped to get his foot in the door in a lot of places. And Ernest Tubb was just like that. He helped out a lot of people throughout his career, as he was helped out by the great Jimmy Rogers' widow, Carrie Rogers. Before that, it was Hilo Brown and the Timberliners and the Old Hometown on Capitol Records. Good bluegrass music here for you, friends, here on Radio Bristol. Well, speaking of songwriters, this is one of my favorite country songwriters, Autry Inman, a fellow that doesn't get talked about way enough, in my opinion. Wrote some good songs like Mr. Moon for Carl Smith and I Don't Believe You Met My Baby by the Louvin Brothers. And this is a tune that he wrote and recorded for the United Artists people in the early 1950s. He had a beautiful voice as well as being a great songwriter. A tune called Where Do You Go When You Tell Me Goodnight? Autry Inman, here on the Honky Tonk Hit Parade, WBCM, LP Bristol, and worldwide on the Radio Bristol app.

On Decca Records from the mid-1960s. That's Jimmy C. Newman, C for Cajun, here on the Honky Tonk Hip Raid, and his signature song, Alligator Man. Could you hear that this afternoon? Before that, it was Autry Inman, one of country music's greatest and most underrated songwriters, in my opinion. Where do you go when you tell me goodnight? Beautiful song there. Well, the clock on the wall is telling us it's time for our first sacred segment for the Honky Tonk Hip Raid for today, as was the custom of the 1940s, 50s, and 60s, to round out the hour with a set of inspirational material. We continue that tradition now with one of Southwest Virginia and the world's finest brother duets, Carter and Ralph, the Stanley Brothers, along with all the Clinch Mountain folks. And this is a song that they did when they were here at WCYB in Bristol many, many years ago. A beautiful tune called Callin' from Heaven.

Lewis Marshall, Grandpa Jones here on the Honky Tonk Hip Parade on Monument Records and Old Camp Meeting Time. The beautiful sounds there. Grandpa Ramona Jones, good singing there. Before that, it was Carter and Ralph, the Stanley Brothers, and all the Clinch Mountain Boys, and a beautiful song that they did when they were here in WCYB's Farm and Fun Time many, many years ago, in which them and many others got their start here in Bristol. Calling from Heaven was the name of that one, a song that they did for the Mercury people. Well, let's round out our first hour of the Honky Tonk Hip Parade for today with a tune from Johnny and Jack and the Tennessee Mountain Boys. And this is a fun one here. I haven't played this one in a long time. I'm going to enjoy putting it on here. On the RCA Victor label, you have Kitty Wells, of course, singing the high part on this one, Johnny and Jack, along with Paul Warren, famously with Lester Flatt and Earl Scruggs before this. After this record was made, he went on to play with Lester Flatt and Earl Scruggs. But you have Paul Warren, the fiddle player on this, singing the low part on this one. God put a rainbow in the clouds. Johnny and Jack and the Tennessee Mountain Boys here on the Honky Tonk Hip Parade, WBCM.

Howdy, howdy, howdy, everybody. Beware, you've got to tune into the second hour of the Honky Tonk Hit Parade with me, Bob and Bailey George, broadcasting at 100.1 FM on your radio dial and worldwide on the Radio Bristol app, playing classic country and vintage bluegrass from its golden era of the 1940s, 1950s, and early to mid-1960s. All good stuff for you here all afternoon. Let's start out with a real classic. Here's Red Foley from 1950. And that old Chattanooga shoeshine boy here poppin', poppin', poppin' here on Radio Bristol 100.1 FM. Hey.

boogie rag, Chattanooga shoeshine boy. Let's let him go. Don't that tickle you?

Little Western Swing for your Wednesday afternoon. That's Hank Penny on RCA Victor Records. Won't you ride in my little red wagon? The old radio cowboy himself, Hank Penny. Before that, we heard from Red Foley in a real classic from 1950. On Decca Records, that's Chattanooga Shoeshine Boy. Good to hear that once again here on Radio Bristol. Howdy, everybody everywhere. Hope you're doing good out there on a beautiful day out here in the mountains of East Tennessee and Southwest Virginia. Hope it's beautiful wherever you are. And whether you're halfway around the world or halfway around the block, we're so delighted you can come along and join us as we're playing this good old country music the same way it was and the same way it still is here on Radio Bristol. Well, those last two records made me start to think about this, and Chattanooga and riding and everything makes me wish I was on an old steamboat going up the Mississippi, just like this record with Smiling Eddie Hill on Mercury. From 1951, here's the Steamboat

Beautiful Heart Song from Hank Lachlan on 4-Star Records, an old 4-Star 78 from the early 1950s, Alone at a Table for Two. Hank Lachlan's one of those people that made a lot of good records before his big hit, you know, Send Me the Pillow That You Dream On. In fact, before that hit record hit number one, he had recorded that song three different times. And the third time was the charm, though, and it sure was a big hit. But I love all the early records of Hank Lachlan here on the Honky Tonk Hip Parade on 4-Star Records. Before that, it was Eddie Hill, Smiling Eddie Hill, as he was known on the radio, on Mercury Records from 1951 in the Steamboat Stomp. Smiling Eddie Hill every morning on WSM. He used to do the early morning shows and all that, and he hosted a very popular show in Memphis as well, and was really popular on the radio there in the early 1950s. Made some good records, too, as you could hear right there, Steamboat Stomp. Well, you're listening to the Honky Tonk Hip Parade with me, Bob and Bailey George. A couple weeks ago, I played this tune by the Carter Family, and I've played it by the Osborne Brothers before, too, but it's one of those old-time mountain ballads that have lasted throughout the generations and even the centuries. It's a beautiful version of this by Betty Amos, along with Judy and Gene on Starday Records. Listen to their version of Fair and Tender Ladies.

0: Big Tig here on the Honky Tonk Hit Parade and a double dose of Star Day Records. That's Benny Martin here on the Honky Tonk Hit Parade. Big Tig himself with his 8-string fiddle playing Hello City Limits. Before that, it was Betty Amos along with Judy and Gene, also on Star Day Records, and their version of Fair and Tender Ladies, and they do a nice job as well. You're listening to the Honky Tonk Hit Parade with me, Bob and Billy George. Let's get on one for my absolute favorite in any type of music, the king of country music himself, Roy Acuff and all the Smoky Mountain Boys. And, you know, he recorded a bunch of train songs, most famously, of course, being the Wabash Cannonball. But this is another train that I'd love to hop and ride sometime, the Sunshine Special. Here's Roy Acuff and the Smoky Mountain Boys.
1: Thank you, Mr. Postman.

Bill Clifton here on the Honky Tonk Hip Parade, one of the living legends of old-time music, certainly up the road here in Mendota, Virginia, still with us and still making some good music from time to time. And that's The Girl I Left in Sunny Tennessee, one of his classic recordings for the Cap record label. Before that, it was the king of country music himself, Roy Acuff and all the Smoky Mountain Boys, and Sunshine Special was the name of that one. Good stuff here on the Honky Tonk Hip Parade. I'm enjoying this little bluegrass run we're doing. Let's continue that with Lester Flatt, Earl Scruggs, and the Foggy Mountain Boys. Curly Seckler gonna sing the high part on this one. I'm gonna sleep with one eye open from now on. Lester Flatt, Earl Scruggs, and the Foggy Mountain Boys on Radio Bristol.

0: The beautiful sounds of Ray Price and the Cherokee Cowboys here on the Honky Tonk Hip Parade. Just a real classic country sound. Heart Over Mind from Columbia Records. A big record for Ray Price in the early 1960s. And a big record for Mel Tillis again in the early 1970s. But good to hear the original there from Ray Price and the Cherokee Cowboys. Before that, it was Lester Flatt, Earl Scruggs, and the Foggy Mountain Boys. I'm Gonna Sleep With One Eye Open from now on. Both of those acts, Flatt and Scruggs. Ray Price, certainly masters on their particular styles of country music. Both so good, and I'm so glad we get to play them here on Radio Bristol. 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We've reached the bottom of the hour. We're actually just gone a little bit past it. So we'll get on this good message, and we'll be back with some more classic country and vintage bluegrass right after this. Don't go nowhere, okay?
1: Did you know that one of the most important guitars in the history of American music is currently on display in Bristol, Virginia? The Jimmy Rogers Blue Yodel Martin guitar, built in 1928, is now being exhibited at the Birthplace of Country Music Museum. This iconic guitar has rarely been displayed over the last several decades and was in the possession of country music legend Ernest Tubb for almost 40 years. Whether you live in the area or if you are traveling to Bristol, consider visiting the Birthplace of Country Music Museum in Bristol to learn more about the amazing musical heritage of Appalachia.
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the far out Nashville sound of Pete Drake and the Talking Steel Guitar on Mercury Smash Records. Smash was a subsidiary of Mercury and a top 10 record for him in the country field. I'm Just a Guitar, Everybody Picks on Me, the flip side of a tune called Forever, which hit on the pop charts, believe it or not. Good to hear from Pete Drake, one of the most recorded steel guitar players in country music history, and he had that innovative Talking Steel Guitar there in fine form on that record. You're listening to the Honky Tonk Hip Parade with me, Bop and Bailey George. Speaking of country music, let's get on the queen of it right now, the undisputed queen of country music in my book, Miss Kitty Wells. And this is one of the classic songs that she recorded for the Decca Folks, a beautiful version of a country classic, If Teardrops Were Pennies, the great Kitty Wells, here on the Honky Tonk Hit Parade, WBCM, LP Bristol, and worldwide on the Radio Bristol app.

clerk, he looked at me and said, "You can have a room, but you will have to make your bed." I said, "That's okay, buddy. I learned that from my ma.

America's Song Butchers, Homer and Jethro on RCA Victory Records, recorded historic RCA Studio B. That's the Heartbreak Motel, H-A-R-T-B-R-A-K-E Motel, of course, their version of Elvis's Heartbreak Hotel. Before that, it was the Queen of Country Music herself and a real classic, If Teardrops Were Pennies. Good to hear that this afternoon. Well, we just had a funny song, so let's get our quotas back up for sad, pitiful, and lonesome songs. This will surely do the bill. Here's Justin Tubb, along with Roger Miller, singing Awful Hungry on this record on Decca from the late 1950s. Mine is a Lonely Life.

one of the favorites among fans of the hardcore good stuff, Charlie Moore and Bill Napier on King Records, One Broken Home for Sale. Before that, it was Justin Tubb and Roger Miller singing Mighty Lonesome and Mighty Hungry on that one there. Mine is a Lonely Life. Well, friends, let's pick it up a little bit more and get on one from Smiling Jim Eanes. And this is a good little tune from the deck of folks called Don't Go Looking for Trouble. Jim Eanes from the early 1950s here on the Honky Tonk Hit Parade, WBCM, LP, Bristol.

Beautiful ballad there from Little Jimmy Dickens from the pen of the famous Bryant team of songwriters. That's We Could on Columbia Records from the mid-1950s. A lot of people know Jimmy Dickens from his novelty hits, but he often put ballads on the B-side, and they were often very good, just like that one there. We Could. Before that, it was Smiling Jim Eanes on Decca Records. Don't go looking for trouble. Some good advice there from Jim Eanes. Well, let's see if we can squeeze on this one here from the Kentucky Wonder, String Bean. We always like to get something by String Bean on the show. This is an autobiographical song that he did for the Starday folks called Herdin' Cattle in an air-conditioned Cadillac Coupe de Ville.

Right, pretty song there from Jimmy Martin and the Sunny Mountain Boys, along with Paul Williams singing with Jimmy on that one, Stormy Waters. Real classic there from Jimmy Martin's catalog as we declare our final sacred segment for the Honky Tonk Hit Parade for today, as was the custom in the 1940s, 50s, and 60s to round out the hour with a set of inspirational material. We continue that tradition there with Stormy Waters. Before that, we heard from the Kentucky Wonder String Bean and Herding Cattle. Well, let's round out our show today with one of the finest duets there ever was, George Jones and Melba Montgomery, singing a song from the pen of Hank Williams, The House of Gold. George Jones and Melba Montgomery, here on Radio Bristol, WBCM.

George Jones and Melvin Montgomery here on the Honky Tonk Hip Parade, House of Gold. As we round up another show, there's only one thing left to do. End the show like we do, everyone, with the words of Ernest Tubbs saying, be better to your neighbors and you're going to have better neighbors, doggone you, until it's time for the tall pines to pine, the pawpaws to paws, the bumblebee to bumble all around, the grasshopper hops while the eavesdropper drops, and gently the old cow slips away. Thanks for listening so much, friends. My name is Bob and Billy George, and we'll see you next week right here on Radio Bristol and the Honky Tonk Hip Parade. So long.

0: 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Up first, Clint Holly brings in stacks of vinyl LPs, new and classic for your listening pleasure. 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